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1: 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The show will feature MMA, boxing, kids kickboxing, grappling, the world-famous Tough Man Contest, and slap fighting. Main events, the long-awaited Battle of Champions. Chickasha's Brandon the Warrior Wright takes on Lawton's Tyson Swisher Sweet Southern for the undisputed pro MMA title belt. And UFC veteran Bubba the Menace McDaniel from Wichita Falls fights the Nightmare Tlaib Abdul-Jabbar from OKC in an all-out war. Also, two title belt fights. Kevin Miner from Lawton fights Nick Summerlin from Carnegie, and Anthony Cox from Blanchard takes on Cole Hollenbeck from Lawton. 30 jaw-breaking fights. 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Runyon Plumbing, Topeless Hope Feed, Fortney Construction, the Lawton Constitution, C&R Print, Comancheria Hotel, High Vibes, and Red Dirt Reloaded. Super Fight Night, this Saturday night at Great Plains Coliseum. We're gonna knock you out.

0: Graylin James and Water at a Wedding. Hi there, I'm Bobby G. Well, new in theaters this weekend. Grab your popcorn, Coke, and a pickle, and see Super Troopers 3. It's in theaters this weekend. And a movie called One Night Only. So check that out.
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0: Zach Top and South of Sanity. Hi, I'm Bobby G. Still to come, I got Runaway June, Buy My Own Drinks, Dustin Lynch, Easy to Love, and Ella Langley with Be Her coming up next.
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0: Northwest Oklahoma's real country giant, KFXI, Marlowe, Lawton, Fort Sill, and Bray.
1: Fox News, I'm Carmen Roberts. Iran insists it won't reopen the Strait of Hormuz until the U.S. meets its list of demands.
2: Iran's Supreme National Security Council issued a fresh statement over the weekend calling on the United States to permanently end the war in the region and compensate Iran for damages before the strait would reopen.
1: Fox's Trey Yingst in Tel Aviv. The fight over the Democratic Party's future shifts to Wisconsin as a primary happens Tuesday. Fox's Madeline Rivera has more on the governor's race.
3: Socialist candidate Francesca Hong says she's been trying to focus on the issues in the last few days before the primary. She's been forced to respond to a lot of previous social media posts, though, some of which she's walked back, like wanting to cancel Thanksgiving.
1: America's listening to Fox News.
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Morgan Wallen and Don't We. Hi there, I'm Bobby G. Stella Lefty, the song Boston on the way. But first, it's Darius Rucker. This is Wagon Wheel.

0: Straight for the Heart. That's Alexandra Kay. Hi there, I'm Bobby G. And this guy, I'm telling you, Morgan Wallen has been so generous in so many different ways. He just donated over $1 million worth of instruments to 26 different schools that are in need throughout his Still the Problem tour. Yeah, keep doing stuff like that there, Morgan. Man, high five, brother.
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back and think about them good old days, the way we were raising our southern ways. And we like cornbread and biscuits, and if it's broke around here, we fix it. 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See, if you really want to know how it feels to get off the road, trucks and four wheels, jump on in, and man, tell your friends, we'll raise some hell with a black

0: Southwest Oklahoma's real country giant, KFXI, Marlowe, Lawton, Fort Sill, and Wauregga.
1: News on Angelo Bavaro. New polling says Americans do not approve of the war with Iran.
2: 75% of Americans say the conflict with Iran has not been worth the cost. That's according to a Marquette Law School poll. There's also new economic pressure on the administration after the latest jobs report released this week. July's numbers show 23,000 jobs were cut.
1: Fox's Alex Hogan. President Trump tells Axios instead of increasing military pressure on Iran, the administration will move to increase economic pressure. As uncertainty persists, gas prices continue to rise, but relief could be coming.
3: Prices are about to fall because oil prices are way down, and so are the prices that retailers pay for their fuel. They're going to share those price cuts with us.
1: That is U.S. industry analyst Trilby Lundberg of the Lundberg Survey. 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

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She never liked him, she don't need him. Hell, she don't even know how to feed him. She ain't a cowgirl, she can't stand Merle. Hell, she ain't never two-step or snap pearls. So after about a month of Jim Beam, that old cowboy got to scheming.

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One whistle in the wind and that buckskin, he came running.

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1: Southwest Oklahoma's real country giant. KFXI, Marlow, Lawton, Fort Sill, and Pumpkin Center.
2: News, I'm Ted Lindner. Iran continues to insist the Strait of Hormuz will not reopen until the U.S. meets its list of demands.
3: Iran's Supreme National Security Council issued a fresh statement over the weekend calling on the United States to permanently end the war in the region and compensate Iran for damages before the Strait would reopen.
2: Fox's Trey Yinks. Meantime, the Wisconsin gubernatorial primaries are Tuesday. Republican candidate Congressman Tom Tiffany on Fox says he'll lay out a plan Monday to reduce the cost of building homes.
4: Here's how we're going to reduce costs for you so that you have more money in your pocket. Plus, we're going to bring you better jobs to Wisconsin by not raising taxes, reducing taxes, and reducing the red tape here in Wisconsin.
2: Democratic frontrunner, State Assemblywoman Francesca Hong supports subsidizing construction of affordable housing units. 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
7: 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Chickasha's Brandon the Warrior Wright takes on Lawton's Tyson Swisher Sweet Southern for the undisputed pro MMA title belt. And UFC veteran Bubba the Menace McDaniel from Wichita Falls fights the Nightmare Tlaib Abdul-Jabbar from OKC in an all-out war. Also, two title belt fights. Kevin Miner from Lawton fights Nick Summerlin from Carnegie, and Anthony Cox from Blanchard takes on Cole Hollenbeck from Lawton. 30 jaw-breaking fights. 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

0: Southwest Oklahoma's real country giant, KFXI, Marlowe, Lawton, Fort Sill, and Medicine Park.
1: Fox News, I'm Sue Guzman. President Trump pivoting away from military action in Iran, according to a new Axios report.
2: Instead, the administration is going to increase economic pressure. The president says that they are semi-negotiating. It comes as Iran issued new demands, which include wanting the U.S. to lift its naval blockade, pay for Iran war damages, and unfreeze Iranian assets.
1: Fox's Alex Hogan. South Carolina Senator Tim Scott telling Fox he supports Lindsey Graham's sister, Senator Darlene Graham, in Tuesday's Senate primary.
3: I've seen some of the attack ads as well, which I think are kind of, you know, just crazy. If you are actually supporting blind folks in your job, I would not conflate that with DEI personally. I just think that's just terrible.
1: The GOP primary winner will face Democrat Annie Andrews in November. 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

Josh Ross and Hate How You Look Moving On. Hi there, I'm Bobby G. On the way, got John Party, his latest, Boots Off. But first, it's Jason Aldean. It's My Kind of Party.

0: Zach Top and South of Sanity. Hi there, I'm Bobby G. That's going to do it for me. I hope you have an incredible week. Be good to each other. Take care of each other. I'll catch you next weekend. I got Morgan Wallen and Megan Maroney all coming up next.
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2: Hey, y'all, I'm Chase Matthew. Here's my new song, Holding It Down. Holding It Down is about the small-town heroes and realizing you don't got to leave your small town to be a hero. I'm talking the firefighters, the EMS, the police, the teachers, the doctors, the nurses, and everybody else in between that keeps a small town going on a daily basis.

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I'll explain coming up. Also, Lainey's new one on the way.

0: The woman can do no wrong at this point. 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

0: That is the first single off of a brand new album that has been announced. That's Luke Bryan.
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0: West Oklahoma's real country giant, KFXI, Marlow, Lawton, Fort Sill, and Anadarko.
1: Fox News, I'm Sue Guzman. Iran continuing to insist that the Strait of Hormuz won't reopen until the U.S. meets its list of demands.
2: Iran's Supreme National Security Council issued a fresh statement over the weekend calling on the United States to permanently end the war in the region and compensate Iran for damages before the Strait would reopen.
1: Fox's Trey Yang's Israel meantime is rejecting President Trump's plan for Gaza, saying it won't withdraw forces in the Palestinian territory until Hamas disarms. Gas prices are up over the past couple of weeks. Trilby Lundberg with the Lundberg Survey telling us
3: there's been another rise at the gas pump. Prices are up about 8 cents in the past 2 weeks, and the new price is $4.18.
1: Don Nelson, the second winningest NBA coach who won 5 titles as a Celtics player, has died. He was 86. America's listening to Fox News.
0: Get ready for Super Fight Night, Great Plains Coliseum, Lawton, Oklahoma, this Saturday night at 6 p.m. All fights inside the four-sided steel cage. The show will feature MMA, boxing, kids kickboxing, grappling, the world-famous Tough Man Contest, and slap fighting. Main events, the long-awaited Battle of Champions. Chickasha's Brandon the Warrior Wright takes on Lawton's Tyson Swisher Sweet Southern for the undisputed pro MMA title belt. And UFC veteran Bubba the Menace McDaniel from Wichita Falls fights the nightmare Tlaib Abdul-Jabbar from OKC in an all-out war. Also, 2 title belt fights. Kevin Miner from Lawton fights Nick Summerlin from Carnegie, and Anthony Cox from Blanchard takes on Cole Hollenbeck from Lawton. 30 jaw-breaking fights. Get tickets now in Chickasha at Williams Foods, in Duncan at Stippin' Out, in Lawton at the Great Plains Coliseum, at the door, or online at leapevents.com. 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Super Fight Night, this Saturday night at Great Plains Coliseum. We're gonna knock you out.
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0: in this bar? 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
1: Can't fix a

0: Southwest Oklahoma's real country giant. KFXI, Marlowe, Lawton, Fort Sill, and Wairega.
1: News. I'm Ted Linder. President Trump Sunday indicating he's prepared to use economic pressure and not military force to try and encourage Iran to agree to an end to the months-long conflict. This is Iran continues to defy the U.S. by striking more ships in the Strait of Hormuz. Oman and Iran are reportedly close to a deal to manage the waterway. The Wisconsin gubernatorial primaries are Tuesday. Republican candidate Congressman Tom Tiffany says he'll lay out a plan to reduce the cost of building homes.
2: Here's how we're going to reduce costs for you so that you have more money in your pocket. Plus, we're going to bring you better jobs to Wisconsin by not raising taxes, and reducing the red tape here in Wisconsin.
1: Democratic frontrunner State Assemblywoman Francesca Hong supports subsidizing construction of affordable housing units. And no winner in Saturday night's Powerball drawing means tonight's jackpot up to at least $905 million. Good luck. 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

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America's best country, 92.5.

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0: Here, Southwest Oklahoma's real country giant, KFXI, Marlow, Lawton, Fort Sill, and Rush Springs.
1: News. I'm Sue Guzman. President Trump pivoting away from military action in Iran, according to a new Axios report.
2: Instead, the administration is going to increase economic pressure. The president says that they are semi-negotiating. It comes as Iran issued new demands, which include wanting the U.S. to lift its naval blockade, pay for Iran war damages, and unfreeze Iranian assets.
1: South Carolina Senator Tim Scott telling Fox he supports Lindsey Graham's sister, Senator Darlene Graham, in Tuesday's GOP Senate primary race.
3: I've seen some of the attack ads as well, which I think are kind of, just crazy. If you are actually supporting blind folks in your job, I would not conflate that with DEI personally. I just think that's just terrible.
1: The primary winner will face Democrat Annie Andrews in November. America's listening to Fox News.
4: Coliseum, Lawton, Oklahoma, this Saturday night at 6 p.m. All fights inside the four-sided steel cage. The show will feature MMA, boxing, kids kickboxing, grappling, the world-famous Tough Man Contest, and slap fighting. Main events, the long-awaited Battle of Champions. Chickasha's Brandon the Warrior Wright takes on Lawton's Tyson Swisher Sweet Southern for the undisputed pro MMA title belt. And UFC veteran Bubba the Menace McDaniel from Wichita Falls fights the nightmare Tlaib Abdul-Jabbar from OKC in an all-out war. Also, two title belt fights. Kevin Miner from Lawton fights Nick Summerlin from Carnegie, and Anthony Cox from Blanchard takes on Cole Hollenbeck from Lawton. 30 jaw-breaking fights. 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

0: 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That's Lauren Elena and Chase Matthew.
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0: Southwest Oklahoma's real country giant, KFXI, Marlow, Lawton, Fort Sill, and Waurika.
1: News, I'm Ted Lindner. Iran continues to insist the Strait of Hormuz will not reopen until the U.S. meets its list of demands.
2: Iran's Supreme National Security Council issued a fresh statement over the weekend calling on the United States to permanently end the war in the region and compensate Iran for damages before the Strait would reopen.
1: That's Fox's Trey Yingston, Tel Aviv. No winner in Saturday night's Powerball drawing means tonight's jackpot is at least $905 million. If you go for a one-time payout, you're looking at about $391 million. The prize ranks as the eighth largest jackpot in Powerball history. And Louisiana health officials warning beachgoers about a surge in infections from flesh-eating bacteria in coastal waters. Nine cases have been reported this year, five of them fatal. Vibrio bacteria thrive in seawater and in the brackish mix of fresh and salt water found in estuaries and lagoons. 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

If you have a child on the way and you're conflicted about the whole epidural thing, there's a new study out that might help you with that. I'll tell you about that in a couple. Also, George Burge teaming up with Luke Bryan on the way.

0: George Burge teaming up with Luke Bryan and ride, and then ride some more. What about if you have to push instead of riding? What if you have a baby on the way and you would really, really, really like to go the epidural route and yet you feel guilty about that? There's a new study just got published in the Journal of the British Medical Association, and there were a number of U.S. doctors who contributed to this study, and they all agree that having an epidural is okay. They studied 500,000 births, more than 500,000 births. They went through all of this with a fine-tooth comb, and they found no serious link between having an epidural and then having serious problems in your newborn or in your child. They didn't find a connection at all. So obviously, the obvious answer is talk to your doctor. However, some evidence that you might want to present.
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0: You know, if your feet are going to be sweaty and stinky, you might as well write a song about it. He could not get his boots off at the end of a concert, and so he wrote a song. 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

0: You know, I don't think this is going to be a gigantic number one song for her, but it did very well on the chart. 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

0: 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Marlow, Lawton, Fort Sill, and Medicine Park.
1: News. I'm Sue Guzman. President Trump pivoting away from military action in Iran, according to a new Axios report.
2: Instead, the administration is going to increase economic pressure. The president says that they are semi-negotiating. It comes as Iran issued new demands, which include wanting the U.S. to lift its naval blockade, pay for Iran war damages, and unfreeze Iranian assets.
1: Fox's Alex Hogan reporting Israel rejecting the Board of Peace's proposal for peace in Gaza, saying it won't pull out its troops until Hamas is disarmed. U.S. Ambassador to the U.N., Mike Walson, says Israel should not be concerned.
3: These are some details, or important details, but at the end of the day, we are going to disarm Hamas. It's an ISIS-like terrorist organization, and we will have a new Gaza.
1: Walson, Fox's One Nation with Brian Kilmeade. 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
4: It's now time for the weather. From the National Weather Service with meteorologist Phil Spieback. 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
6: The KFXI forecast, we've got some sunshine for most of this week. Temperatures climbing this afternoon to near 100 with gusty southerly winds. Sustained 12 to 21, gusting higher. Clear sky tonight, upper 70s. Tomorrow, mostly sunny. A gusty breeze again back for the afternoon. High near 100, Wednesday 102, with a mainly sunny sky and a gusty breeze. From the KFXI Weather Center, I'm meteorologist Phil Spieback.
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0: been by now. Morgan Wallen, I'm Steve Harmon, back from vacation. Three things that I picked up during vacation. At number one, Morgan Wallen's Been By Now has my favorite lyric in a long time. If we were meant to be, if we were in the stars, they'd already have lined up by now. Isn't that great? Number two, Sony Pictures says there's no plans to develop any more Spider-Man movies or spinoffs. Do we believe them, really? And number three, there's new dining nights at a steakhouse in Hollywood, Florida. And I'm sorry, but that sounds awful. What if you have chest hair? I mean, ugh.
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2: From time to time, we like to put a little church on the radio for you. Laugh, guitars, and words that rhyme, and on the hands of time. And you can thank God for that.

Little girl used to swing right there. I still see her pink bow and her brown hair. She's in the big city now, but she still calls home.

Yo, it's Russell Dickerson. This is Worth Your Wild. Fun fact about Worth Your Wild is Red Hot Chili Peppers are co-writers on this song because of the You're My Butterfly Sugar Baby reference in the song. Check it out right now. Worth Your Wild.

0: Southwest Oklahoma's real country giant, KFXI, Marlowe, Lawton, Fort Sill, and Ryan.
1: Fox News, I'm CJ Papa. Change in direction from both the U.S. and Iran, but will it lead to peace? Leaders in Iran demanding,
2: calling on the United States to permanently end the war and compensate Iran for damages before the strait would reopen. And President Trump told Axios on Sunday, we are low-keying it. We are only semi-negotiating with them. The president went on to say, we are just watching Iran with its huge inflation and the fact they have no money.
1: Fox's Trey Yanks in Tel Aviv. The price for a gallon of regular gas on average hovering at $4, but it's down 9 cents over the past week. Fox confirming President Trump will be stumping for votes during a telerally tonight for interim South Carolina Senator Darlene Graham, the sister of the late Lindsey Graham. A special election primary for his open seat takes place tomorrow. 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
4: Oklahoma residents are continuing to deal with the summer heat. A heat advisory is in effect for much of the state today from noon until 8 p.m. The heat index could reach 109 degrees. Residents are urged to limit outdoor activity. Schools are starting across the state over the next several days, and that means school zones are back. Oklahoma City Police Master Sergeant Gary Knight says there's a reason the fines are so high for speeding in a school zone.
5: The biggest price people pay is the injuries to somebody if there's a tragic accident, whether it's an injury or a fatality. And nobody wants to see something like that happen.
4: Fines can be as high as $400 in some places in Oklahoma. Knight says the zones are to protect kids who are notorious for darting into traffic. I'm Jackie O'Brien.
3: This is the ONN, the Oklahoma News Network.
6: I'm William Shatner. I've been around a long time, but I'm truly humbled when I see the real battles our brave, paralyzed veterans have faced defending our freedom. 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
10: 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We're in Elgin because we are Elgin's radio station, KFXI, Foxy 92. Yeah.

0: I knew it. I knew you. Taylor Swift from Toy Story 5. Steve Harmon, Hollywood Headlines. Pixar's Toy Story 5 is over $1 billion in gross right now. Coming up, Spider-Man's Brand New Day. We saw that. That's pretty good. Estimated at $145 million this past weekend. But here's the part that I'm not sure about. Sony Pictures says there are no plans to develop any more Spider-Man movies or spinoffs.
1: Wow. Are you kidding me?
0: Really, are we really supposed to believe that? I don't think so.
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2: It's now time for the weather from the National Weather Service with meteorologist Phil Spieback. 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
3: The KFXI forecast, we've got some sunshine for most of this week. Temperatures climbing this afternoon to near 100 with gusty southerly winds. Sustained 12 to 21, gusting higher. Clear sky tonight, upper 70s. Tomorrow, mostly sunny. A gusty breeze again back for the afternoon. High near 100, Wednesday 102, with a mainly sunny sky and a gusty breeze. From the KFXI Weather Center, I'm meteorologist Phil Spieback.
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2: You've been listening to the weather from the National Weather Service with meteorologist Phil Spieback. 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

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Yeah. Case dismissed.

0: Burn it down, Parker McCollum. I'm Steve Harmon. Baby news, Parker and his wife, Haley Ray, have their second son, rocker Tommy Light McCollum. Have you seen the pictures on his Instagram page? That is one beautiful family. Congratulations, Parker.
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4: The KFXI forecast, a mainly sunny sky as the warmth continues. It is a little bit breezy, though, as this week goes on. Each day featuring some afternoon gusts up to around 30 miles an hour. Temperature, though, near 100 this afternoon, dropping into the upper 70s tonight and staying near 100 for Tuesday. Look for 102 on Wednesday and upper 90s to near 100 on Thursday. From the KFXI Weather Center, I'm meteorologist Phil Spivak.
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6: Get ready for Super Fight Night, Great Plains Coliseum, Lawton, Oklahoma, this Saturday night at 6 p.m. All fights inside the four-sided steel cage. 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Chickasha's Brandon the Warrior Wright takes on Lawton's Tyson Swisher Sweet Southern for the undisputed pro MMA title belt. And UFC veteran Bubba the Menace McDaniel from Wichita Falls fights the Nightmare Tlaib Abdul-Jabbar from OKC in an all-out war. Also, two title belt fights. Kevin Miner from Lawton fights Nick Summerlin from Carnegie, and Anthony Cox from Blanchard takes on Cole Hollenbeck from Lawton. 30 jaw-breaking fights. 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

0: We're Southwest Oklahoma's real country giant. KFXI, Marlowe, Lawton, Fort Sill, and Rush Springs.
1: Diplomatic efforts are ongoing to reopen the Strait of Hormuz, but Iranian officials are making fresh demands.
2: Iran's Supreme National Security Council issued a statement calling on the United States to permanently end the war and compensate Iran for damages before the Strait would reopen. Iran's foreign minister says even if a deal is reached, it doesn't necessarily mean the Strait will stay open.
1: Fox's Trey Yanks.
2: President Trump told Axios on Sunday, quote, "We are low-keying it. We are only semi-negotiating with them."
1: Americans head to the polls in several primaries tomorrow, including Minnesota, where Democrat socialists are on the ballot.
3: Francesca Hong is making a final push before Tuesday's Democratic primary for governor. She's faced criticism over social media posts from the past where she called to cancel Thanksgiving, abolish ICE, and abolish prisons.
1: Fox's Alex Hogan. 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
5: A Canadian county judge has issued some rulings in the feud between the Oklahoma County Sheriff and the jail. Rex Oates has more.
6: Judge Paul Hess ruled Friday that the Sheriff's Department must continue providing transport for county jail inmates to and from court, at least for now. Judge denied Sheriff Tommy Johnson's request that the county pay him for those duties and for his lawyers in this legal action. The judge also rejected the trust motion to dismiss the sheriff's lawsuit. I'm Rex Oates.
5: Today is the deadline to request a mail-in absentee ballot for the August 25th runoff election. You don't have to have a reason to vote absentee. You can apply for the absentee ballot online at the Oklahoma Voter Portal or at the County Election Board. In addition to the party runoffs, there are two state questions on the ballot, and several cities are holding municipal elections. I'm Jackie O'Brien.
4: This is the ONN, the Oklahoma News Network.
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0: Love and Life again. Ella Langley from Dandelion. It's Steve Harmon. I've not just got good news, kind of amazing news. It's never happened before. Country music, everybody's gone country. Country music scored the top five spots on the Billboard Hot 100. It's never happened before, and that's any format, and that includes
1: on a train back to Boston,
0: Stella Lefty, Boston.
1: I can't love you anymore.
0: Morgan and Ella.
1: But I knew it, I knew you.
0: Taylor.
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2: It's now time for the weather from the National Weather Service with meteorologist Phil Spieback. 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
3: Foxy 92 weather.
4: The KFXI forecast, a mainly sunny sky as the warmth continues. It is a little bit breezy, though, as this week goes on. Each day featuring some afternoon gusts up to around 30 miles an hour. Temperature, though, near 100 this afternoon, dropping into the upper 70s tonight and staying near 100 for Tuesday. Look for 102 on Wednesday and upper 90s to near 100 on Thursday. From the KFXI Weather Center, I'm meteorologist Phil Spieback.
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2: You've been listening to the weather from the National Weather Service with meteorologist Phil Spieback. 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

0: I got better from Morgan Wallen. Steve Harmon, I did. I got better. I took a couple of days off. I kind of had to be forced to do it because if I don't use them, I lose them, the days off. Because I love what I do. I hated being gone, but it does make you feel better.
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4: The KFXI forecast, a mainly sunny sky as the warmth continues. It is a little bit breezy, though, as this week goes on. Each day featuring some afternoon gusts up to around 30 miles an hour. Temperature, though, near 100 this afternoon, dropping into the upper 70s tonight and staying near 100 for Tuesday. Look for 102 on Wednesday and upper 90s to near 100 on Thursday. From the KFXI Weather Center, I'm meteorologist Phil Spivak.
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1: News, I'm CJ Papa. President Trump telling Axios we are low-keying it, choosing economic power over military might for now. Fox's Trey Yanks has more from Tel Aviv.
2: The Wall Street Journal reports for weeks President Trump has been laying the groundwork to declare victory in the Iran war should Tehran fully reopen the Strait of Hormuz, even floating the idea privately to senior aides that he's willing to walk away without a nuclear deal, U.S. officials said.
1: A Ukrainian drone attack today deep inside Russia.
3: The head of the Tatarstan region says a massive drone attack from Ukraine targeted industrial and civilian facilities in Nizhnekamsk. That city's home to oil refineries and a petrochemical plant.
1: Fox's Jonathan Savage, at least 13 are dead, including a child, 75 wounded. Feeling lucky, the Powerball tonight, the jackpot, $905 million. 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
5: Verna Stafford is scheduled to go before the Oklahoma Pardon and Parole Board for review this week. Rex Oates has more.
6: Stafford was convicted for her role in the 1978 Sirloin Stockade murders in Oklahoma City that left six people dead. She passed her first phase of possible parole in June, and this week the Pardon and Parole Board will consider her petition. She's currently serving two life sentences. The board is holding meetings today and tomorrow. I'm Rex Oates.
5: A single vehicle crash in northwest Oklahoma City leaves one person dead. Police say a driver was heading south on Lake Hefner Parkway when they hit the Memorial Avenue Bridge. The vehicle rolled over and burst into flames. The driver was pronounced dead at the scene. A burn ban is in effect for Oklahoma City. The ban took effect on Friday and will remain in place until August 21st. I'm Jackie O'Brien.
4: This is the ONN, the Oklahoma News Network.
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Steve Harmon, Watermelon Moonshine. According to my grandpa Harmon, that's five parts moonshine and a watermelon seed.

0: South of Sanity, Zach Topp, Steve Harmon, the story behind the song, Zach.
1: Well, South of Sanity, I think, I've always loved this song. It was written a while back. While it's written from the perspective of a touring musician, it can kind of be a pretty universal feeling for anybody that their job takes them away from home, right. Whether you're right. A truck driver or in the military. It's that balance between chasing what you love and what you want to do. Ooh. And maintaining a home life and a stable family as well.
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2: It's now time for the weather from the National Weather Service with meteorologist Phil Spivak. 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
3: Foxy 92 weather.
4: The KFXI forecast, a mainly sunny sky as the warmth continues. It is a little bit breezy, though, as this week goes on. Each day featuring some afternoon gusts up to around 30 miles an hour. Temperature, though, near 100 this afternoon, dropping into the upper 70s tonight and staying near 100 for Tuesday. Look for 102 on Wednesday and upper 90s to near 100 on Thursday. From the KFXI Weather Center, I'm meteorologist Phil Spivak.
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2: You've been listening to the weather from the National Weather Service with meteorologist Phil Spivak. 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
7: 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Chickasha's Brandon the Warrior Wright takes on Lawton's Tyson Swisher Sweet Southern for the undisputed pro MMA title belt. And UFC veteran Bubba the Menace McDaniel from Wichita Falls fights the Nightmare Tlaib Abdul-Jabbar from OKC in an all-out war. Also, two title belt fights. Kevin Miner from Lawton fights Nick Summerlin from Carnegie, and Anthony Cox from Blanchard takes on Cole Hollenbeck from Lawton. 30 jaw-breaking fights. 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
8: 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The few, the proud, the Marines.

0: Harmaly, gonna love you. It's Steve Harmon. They have a new song with Low Cash called Let the Country Music Play, and they'll be on with us Wednesday.
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4: The KFXI forecast, a mainly sunny sky as the warmth continues. It is a little bit breezy, though, as this week goes on, each day featuring some afternoon gusts up to around 30 miles an hour. Temperature, though, near 100 this afternoon, dropping into the upper 70s tonight and staying near 100 for Tuesday. Look for 102 on Wednesday and upper 90s to near 100 on Thursday. From the KFXI Weather Center, I'm meteorologist Phil Spivak.
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6: It's Riley Green, and I'm here with Boot Barn.
7: When I was growing up in Alabama, we didn't have cowboys. Just small tracts of land, no big open fields. And to me, a cowboy was somebody that was tough, that wasn't scared to work. My dad was kind of a cowboy in my eyes. You know, he built houses his whole life. You have to have a pretty good work ethic to get up every morning and go do construction work in a hot sun in Alabama. And that was our version of a cowboy where I grew up.
6: Riley Green and Boot Barn, sharing a deep respect for the cowboy way.

0: real country giant, KFXI, Marlowe, Lawton, Fort Sill, and Empire.
1: Fox News, I'm Roxanne Evans. Iran demanding major concessions before the strait reopens.
2: Iran's Supreme National Security Council issued a statement calling on the United States to permanently end the war and compensate Iran for damages before the strait would reopen. Iran's foreign minister says even if a deal is reached, it doesn't necessarily mean the strait will stay open.
1: That's Fox's Trey Yingst. Israeli Prime Minister Benjamin Netanyahu rejecting key elements of a Gaza peace deal, calling for Hamas to disarm before any Israeli withdrawal.
3: He also says a Palestinian state will not be established as long as he's prime minister.
1: That's Fox's Marianne Rafferty. Candidates are making a final push in critical primary races. Six states head to the polls tomorrow, including a special primary in South Carolina to replace the late Senator Lindsey Graham. 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
4: This is news from the Oklahoma News Network.
5: Canadian County judge has issued some rulings in the feud between the Oklahoma County Sheriff and the jail. Rex Oates has more.
6: Judge Paul Hess ruled Friday that the Sheriff's Department must continue providing transport for county jail inmates to and from court, at least for now. Judge denied Sheriff Tommy Johnson's request that the county pay him for those duties and for his lawyers in this legal action. The judge also rejected the trust motion to dismiss the sheriff's lawsuit. I'm Rex Oates.
5: Today is the deadline to request a mail-in absentee ballot for the August 25th runoff election. You don't have to have a reason to vote absentee. You can apply for the absentee ballot online at the Oklahoma Voter Portal or at the County Election Board. In addition to the party runoffs, there are two state questions on the ballot, and several cities are holding municipal elections. I'm Jackie O'Brien.
4: This is the ONN, the Oklahoma News Network.
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0: It's now time for the weather from the National Weather Service with meteorologist Phil Spieback. 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
1: The KFXI forecast, we've got some sunshine for most of this week. Temperatures climbing this afternoon to near 100 with gusty southerly winds. Sustained 12 to 21, gusting higher. Clear sky tonight, upper 70s. Tomorrow, mostly sunny. A gusty breeze again back for the afternoon, high near 100. Wednesday.

boxing, grappling, the world-famous Tough Man Contest, and slap fighting. Main events, the long-awaited Battle of Champions. Chickasha's Brandon the Warrior Wright takes on Lawton's Tyson Swisher Sweet Southern for the undisputed pro MMA title belt. And UFC veteran Bubba the Menace McDaniel from Wichita Falls fights the nightmare Tlaib Abdul-Jabbar from OKC in an all-out war. Also, two title belt fights. Kevin Miner from Lawton fights Nick Summerlin from Carnegie. And Anthony Cox from Blanchard takes on Cole Hollenbeck from Lawton. 30 jaw-breaking fights. Get tickets now in Chickasha at Williams Foods, in Duncan at Stepping Out, in Lawton at the Great Plains Coliseum, at the door, or online at leapevents.com. 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Super Fight Night this Saturday night at Great Plains Coliseum. We're gonna knock you out.

This is Dylan Scott, Dear Big City, right here on KFXI, Foxy 92, slipping up on half past the hour. Already 85 degrees, mostly clear skies outside the studios, shooting for another 100 or better day. Stay hydrated, stay cool when you can, get in the shade, whatever you got to do, we're going to get through it. Here's the latest from Tim McGraw.

I've been sitting around playing them haggard sounds, running them memories up, take me back to a square body truck. All my buddies all circled around in an old city parking lot, and we thought we had it all, we didn't have a lot.

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2: 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Dog friendly, cat friendly, house trained, walks nicely on a leash, and loves car rides. 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She loves water and will never say no to a peanut butter treat. Now meet Madonna, a stunning beauty with emerald eyes. Madonna isn't just a superstar in name. She's got the looks and the personality to match. At 2 years old, Madonna is past the kitten chaos, but still full of playful curiosity and charm. She's gentle and loves nothing more than finding a sunny windowsill to lounge in. Now here's Barbara Gordon, a 3-year-old German Shepherd mix with a heart as big as her 52-pound frame, already spayed and ready to be your loyal companion. Remember, don't shop but adopt from the Stevens County Humane Society in Duncan and help control the pet population. Have your dogs or cats spay or neutered.
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2: The KFXI forecast, we've got some sunshine for most of this week. Temperatures climbing this afternoon to near 100 with gusty southerly winds. Sustained 12 to 21, gusting higher. Clear sky tonight, upper 70s. Tomorrow, mostly sunny. A gusty breeze again back for the afternoon. High near 100, Wednesday 102, with a mainly sunny sky and a gusty breeze. From the KFXI Weather Center, I'm meteorologist Phil Spivak.
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2: 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Primaries tomorrow in Vermont, Connecticut, Minnesota, and Wisconsin. Fox's Alexandra Hobbs joins us from Madison.
3: When Democrat primary voters head to the polls tomorrow, they're going to be answering the question, how far left is the party willing to go? Francesca Hung, she is considered the front runner in this governor's race. She is a state representative, former restaurant owner, and Democratic socialist endorsed by the DSA. But has not received a direct endorsement from Alexandria Ocasio-Cortez or Bernie Sanders.
2: In South Carolina, Republicans would choose the candidate to run for the Senate seat left open by the death of late Senator Lindsey Graham. His sister, Darlene Graham, the interim senator, backs her biggest supporter.
4: I stand with President Trump.
2: Republican earlier on Fox and Friends, she will hold a tele-rally with President Trump tonight with affordability at the center of her campaign. And Alabama holds a primary for a few congressional districts. 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
6: A 23-year-old man from Oklahoma is dead after driving off a bridge in Florida. It happened Sunday morning in Cocoa Beach. A passerby noticed the car mostly submerged underwater. Police believe the driver was speeding. No names have been released. For the 10th straight year, a Tulsa hospital is the best. Joe Morano has more.
7: St. Francis Hospital is again ranked as number one in all of Oklahoma, according to U.S. News & World Report's Best Hospitals list. It earns a high-performing mark in 15 areas, including heart attack care, stroke, and diabetes. Roughly 4,500 hospitals across the country were evaluated in the study. I'm Joe Morano.
6: A burn ban is in effect for Oklahoma City. The ban took effect on Friday and will remain

0: in place until August 21st. Officials say dry and windy conditions increase the risk for wildfires. I'm Jackie O'Brien.
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That's Megan Maroney, 6 months later, right here on KFXI, Foxy 92, streaming live at KFXI.com. 13 past the hour, 86 degrees. Clear skies, going to get a little breezy today. Here's Keith Urban.

0: It's time for the weather from the KFXI Weather Center with meteorologist Phil Spieback. 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

0: moderate humidity. Temperatures around 100 this afternoon. Clear sky tonight, upper 70s, and not much change. 100 tomorrow with sunshine. Wednesday, Thursday, sunny sky, 100, 104 both days. From the KFXI Weather Center, I'm meteorologist Phil Spivak.
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2: You've been listening to the weather from the KFXI Weather Center with meteorologist Phil Spivak. 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
3: Get ready for Super Fight Night, Great Plains Coliseum, Lawton, Oklahoma, this Saturday night at 6 p.m. All fights inside the four-sided steel cage. 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Main events, the long-awaited Battle of Champions. Chickasha's Brandon the Warrior Wright takes on Lawton's Tyson Swisher Sweet Southern for the undisputed pro MMA title belt. And UFC veteran Bubba the Menace McDaniel from Wichita Falls fights the Nightmare Tlaib Abdul-Jabbar from OKC in an all-out war. Also, two title belt fights. Kevin Miner from Lawton fights Nick Summerlin from Carnegie, and Anthony Cox from Blanchard takes on Cole Hollenbeck from Lawton. 30 jaw-breaking fights. 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

Part moving on. That's the Great Divide here at KFXI. Coming up on half past the hour of 10 o'clock, I'm RD. Looking at some of the temperatures around the area, it's going to warm up nicely today. Yeah, it's going to get hot, flat out hot once again. Over at Lawton, 90 degrees. Chickasha, 91. Over in Loco, 89. Here at Foxy 92 Studios, we're setting at 88 degrees. It's Brantley Gilbert. Bottoms up.

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2: The KFXI forecast, what you see is what you get as far as the weather goes. There are some things moving around and changing a bit, but not here. We've got this consistent pattern of heat, moderate humidity, temperatures each day, 100 or a little above, heat index values well into the 10s, the high 100 today, upper 70s tonight, 100 tomorrow, and just above Wednesday. From the KFXI Weather Center, I'm meteorologist Phil Spivak.
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2: Fox News, I'm Roxanne Evans. Iran says the Strait of Hormuz will stay closed until the U.S. changes course. President Trump stepping up economic pressure. Ukraine launches a major drone attack inside Russia, killing at least 13 people as fighting escalates. And several states holding primaries tomorrow. In South Carolina, voters will fill the late Senator Lindsey Graham's seat. His sister, the interim senator, joined Fox and Friends to weigh in on key issues.
3: They talk about affordability. They talk about gas prices. They talk about the price of groceries. They talk about the cost of health care. I have two daughters with serious health issues, so I know how it feels to pay outrageous medical bills. It's a struggle. It can easily bankrupt a family.
2: Darlene Graham will hold a tele-rally with President Trump tonight. 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
4: This is news from the Oklahoma News Network.
5: A Canadian county judge has issued some rulings in the feud between the Oklahoma County Sheriff and the jail. Rex Oates has more.
6: Judge Paul Hess ruled Friday that the Sheriff's Department must continue providing transport county jail inmates to and from court, at least for now. Judge denied Sheriff Tommy Johnson's request that the county pay him for those duties and for his lawyers in this legal action. The judge also rejected the trust motion to dismiss the sheriff's lawsuit. I'm Rex Oates.
5: A three-year-old boy has died in an auto pedestrian accident in Southeast Oklahoma City. It happened Saturday evening on Southwest 15th near Mustang Road. The driver stayed on scene. Tickets for the December Bedlam basketball doubleheader at the Paycom Center are now on sale to the general public. The OU and OSU men's and women's teams will play on December 12th. I'm Jackie O'Brien.
4: This is the ONN, the Oklahoma News Network.
7: My name is Sema. I used to be afraid of the waves. 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Teacher picks me and my friends up in the boat and we go to school. I wear a life jacket because I can't swim. 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We sing and dance. 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I love my teacher. She makes me smart. I study every day because I want to be a teacher like her.
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That's Darius Rucker, Beers and Sunshine here on KFXI. 13 past the hour of 11 o'clock. The latest from Lauren Elena and Chase Matthew on the way. Right now it's Lady A.

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2: The KFXI forecast, what you see is what you get as far as the weather goes. There are some things moving around and changing a bit, but not here. We've got this consistent pattern of heat, moderate humidity, temperatures each day, 100 or a little above, heat index values well into the 10s, the high 100 today, upper 70s tonight, 100 tomorrow, and just above Wednesday. From the KFXI Weather Center, I'm meteorologist Phil Spieback.
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the latest from Kenny Chesney. Carry on right here at KFXI, Foxy 92. 27 minutes until the top of the hour. 93 degrees, sunny skies outside the studios. Cole Swindell's up. She had me at Heads, Carolina.

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2: The KFXI forecast, a mainly sunny sky for today. Heat advisory again, and through the week, we'll continue to deal with the high heat and the moderate humidity. Temperature around 100 this afternoon. Clear sky tonight, upper 70s, and not much change. 100 tomorrow, the sunshine. Wednesday, Thursday, sunny sky, 100-104 both days. From the KFXI Weather Center, I'm meteorologist Phil Spivak.
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2: News. I'm Gianna Gelosi. Diplomatic efforts are ongoing to reopen the Strait of Hormuz, but
3: Iranian officials are now making new demands. Iran's Supreme National Security Council issued a fresh statement over the weekend calling on the United States to permanently end the war and compensate Iran for damages before the Strait would reopen. Iran's foreign minister says even if a deal is reached, it doesn't necessarily mean the Strait will stay open.
2: Fox's Trey Yangston, Tel Aviv. At least 47 people are dead and dozens of buildings collapsed in cities across Western Colombia after a powerful 7.4 magnitude earthquake.
4: Reports are coming in of injuries and severe damage to buildings in cities including Pereira and Quibdó. People are evacuating homes with potential aftershocks a concern.
2: It's Fox's Jonathan Savage. In June, Venezuela felt a pair of quakes that killed more than 5,000 people. 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
6: A heat advisory is issued for most of Oklahoma today until 8 p.m. Heat index values could reach 109 degrees. Vernus Stafford is scheduled to go before the Oklahoma Pardon and Parole Board for review this week. Rex Oates has more.
7: Stafford was convicted for her role in the 1978 Sirloin Stockade murders in Oklahoma City that left six people dead. She passed her first phase of possible parole in June, and this week the Pardon and Parole Board will consider her petition. She's currently serving two life sentences. The board is holding meetings today and tomorrow. I'm Rex Oates.
6: Oklahoma City police are investigating a crash between an Embark bus and a motorcycle. It happened around 8 a.m. this morning near West Reno and South Klein Avenue. Injuries are unknown at this time. I'm Jackie O'Brien.
5: This is the ONN, the Oklahoma News Network.
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0: with Morgan Wallen, 20 cigarettes on KFXI, Foxy 92. Here's one for Eric and Comanche. It's Chris Young, Neon.
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2: The KFXI forecast, a mainly sunny sky for today. Heat advisory again, and through the week, we'll continue to deal with the high heat and the moderate humidity. Temperature around 100 this afternoon. Clear sky tonight, upper 70s, and not much change. 100 tomorrow with the sunshine. Wednesday, Thursday, sunny sky, 100-104 both days. From the KFXI Weather Center, I'm meteorologist Phil Spieback.
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0: You've been listening to the weather from the National Weather Service with meteorologist Phil Spieback. 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

washed up can.

Scotty McCreary, Hootie and the Blowfish, Bottle Rockets on KFXI, Foxy 92. It's officially hot. Yes, once again, looking around the area, this is what it feels like. 102 in Apache, 100 in Nenekaw. Warika's at 101 here at Foxy 92 Studios. 100 degrees. Here's George Strait.

the time with those crazy friends of mine. 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We burn up that road to old Mexico, blend in with the desert

like us. We talk about living.

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2: The KFXI forecast, a mainly sunny sky for today. Heat advisory again, and through the week, we'll continue to deal with the high heat and the moderate humidity. Temperature around 100 this afternoon. Clear sky tonight, upper 70s, and not much change. 100 tomorrow with the sunshine. Wednesday, Thursday, sunny sky, 100, 104 both days. From the KFXI Weather Center, I'm meteorologist Phil Spivak.
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0: You've been listening to The Weather with meteorologist Phil Spivak, brought to you by the Cancer Care Connection Network of Stevens and Jefferson County. 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
1: Fox News, I'm Roxanne Evans. Iran demanding major concessions before the Strait of Hormuz reopens.
2: Iran's Supreme National Security Council issued a statement calling on the United States to permanently end the war and compensate Iran for damages before the Strait would reopen. Iran's foreign minister says even if a deal is reached, it doesn't necessarily mean the Strait will stay open.
1: Fox's Trey Yingst, Israel rejecting key elements of a Gaza peace deal, calling for Hamas to disarm.
3: He also says a Palestinian state will not be established as long as he's prime minister.
1: Fox's Marianne Rafferty, a massive earthquake struck western Colombia. Dozens are confirmed dead. And candidates making a final push ahead of several primary races tomorrow, including in South Carolina, to replace the late Senator Lindsey Graham's seat. 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
0: This is news from the Oklahoma News Network.
4: Insurance company Allstate has compiled a list of the safest cities in the country to drive in. Joe Morano has more.
5: Tulsa ranks ahead of Oklahoma City on the list. In Tulsa, you're likely to go 10.6 years between accidents. In OKC, it's 10.1 years. Tulsa ranks as the 51st safest driving city in the nation, while OKC checks in at 64th. I'm Joe Morano.
4: A 23-year-old man from Oklahoma is dead after driving off a bridge in Florida. It happened Sunday morning in Cocoa Beach. A passerby noticed the car mostly submerged underwater. Police believe the driver was speeding. No names have been released. The price of gas in Oklahoma is going down. According to AAA Oklahoma, the average price for a gallon of gas statewide this morning was $3.56. The national average price this morning is $4. I'm Jackie O'Brien.
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Jason Aldean, don't tell on me. Right here at KFXI, Foxy 92, 13 minutes past the hour, 1 o'clock. I'm RD. Whoa, it's hot out there, 101 degrees. Sunny skies, a little breezy. Here's Kenny Chesney.

0: It's now time for the weather from the National Weather Service with meteorologist Phil Spivak. 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
2: The KFXI forecast, a mainly sunny sky for today. Heat advisory again, and through the week, we'll continue to deal with the high heat and the moderate humidity. Temperature around 100 this afternoon. Clear sky tonight, upper 70s, and not much change. 100 tomorrow with the sunshine. Wednesday, Thursday, sunny sky, 100-104 both days. From the KFXI Weather Center, I'm meteorologist Phil Spivak.
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0: You've been listening to the weather from the National Weather Service with meteorologist Phil Spivak. 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

0: 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He listens to us on KFXI.com, wants to hear that one from time to time. So there you go, Alan. 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
2: The KFXI forecast, what you see is what you get as far as the weather goes. There are some things moving around and changing a bit, but not here. We've got this consistent pattern of heat, moderate humidity, temperatures each day, 100 or a little above, heat index values well into the 100s, the high 100 today, upper 70s tonight, 100 tomorrow, and just above Wednesday. From the KFXI Weather Center, I'm meteorologist Phil Spivak.
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Going out for Mary and Marlo, that's George Strait, the chair on KFXI, Foxy 92. 7 minutes till the top of the hour. I'm RD. That wraps it up for me. I've enjoyed it. Thanks for hanging out with me. Thanks for letting me ride along. Going to leave you with one of our local boys. Hadn't heard this one in a while. Here's Joe Hopkins.

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0: Southwest Oklahoma's real country giant, KFXI, Marlowe, Lawton, Fort Sill, and Rush Springs. 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
1: 92.1. Fox News, I'm John Saucier. A powerful 7.4 magnitude earthquake hitting western Colombia today, killing over 70 people, trapping residents of collapsed buildings, forcing people to evacuate their homes. The epicenter in San Jose del Palma, a community of around 4,800 people, some 250 miles west of Bogota, according to the U.S. Geological Survey. The quake also felt in neighboring Ecuador and Panama, although minimal damage reported there. Joint Base Charleston is being renamed to Joint Base Lindsey Graham in honor of the late senator who passed away last month. Treasury Secretary Scott Bessent is from South Carolina, says the move will preserve Lindsey Graham's legacy.
2: From today forward, these planes will have Joint Base Graham on their tail. A reminder that Senator Graham was the American people's workhorse.
1: The Senate passing new sanctions designed to punish Russia for its war in Ukraine in honor of Senator Graham. 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
4: An Oklahoma City family is lucky no one was hurt when a big rig slammed into their house this morning. The truck was traveling westbound on the Northwest Expressway when it crossed all lanes to go through some backyards and into the home.
5: Semi-truck did strike the electrical panel. She said she smelled the burning just due to the electrical smell. She said she went through and turned off the air conditioners, grabbed her kiddo and her husband, and they evacuated.
4: Scott Douglas with the Oklahoma City Fire Department says the truck driver was taken to the hospital. He was alert and talking when he was transported. A burn ban is in effect for Oklahoma County. Ban issued late last week will be in place until at least a week from Friday. Three other Oklahoma counties also have burn bans in place. Texas County in the Panhandle and Jefferson and Cotton counties in southwest Oklahoma. Tonight's Powerball lottery jackpot worth an estimated $905 million. Ticket sales cut off just before 9. I'm Rex Oates.
3: This is the ONN, the Oklahoma News Network.
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Kenny Chesney, new album Silver Sands Marina, dropping September 15th. All the way, got more country, including the latest from George Burge. Here's Jason Aldean on Now.

0: Water at a Wedding, Raylan James. A study found that AI country artists like Breaking Rust and Kane Walker are racking up some serious streams online, making some money too, man. Apparently, the guy Breaking Rust has 80 million streams, estimated about $500,000 in earnings between some of the streaming services and YouTube. Together, that is a pretty big deal considering they don't have any publishers or anything like that to pay out. It's just going straight to whoever's on the other side typing.
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2: It's now time for the weather from the National Weather Service with meteorologist Phil Spieback. 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
4: The KFXI forecast, a mainly sunny sky this afternoon, and then tonight a clear sky. We fall from around 100 today with the heat advisory in effect down to the upper 70s. The heat advisories continue through the week. We're around 100 tomorrow, 100 to 104 on Wednesday and Thursday too. May lose a degree. Friday, 99 to 103 under a sunny sky. From the KFXI Weather Center, I'm meteorologist Phil Spieback.
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2: You've been listening to the weather from the National Weather Service with meteorologist Phil Spieback. 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
6: 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Chickasha's Brandon the Warrior Wright takes on Lawton's Tyson Swisher Sweet Southern for the undisputed pro MMA title belt. And UFC veteran Bubba the Menace McDaniel from Wichita Falls fights the nightmare Tlaib Abdul-Jabbar from OKC in an all-out war. Also, two title belt fights. Kevin Miner from Lawton fights Nick Summerlin from Carnegie, and Anthony Cox from Blanchard takes on Cole Hollenbeck from Lawton. 30 jaw-breaking fights. 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We're gonna knock you out.
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0: This is interesting. Someone's going to get to try an 1864 bottle of Guinness, the 1864 shipwreck of the Mindoro. Apparently, there was a cold, dark, high-pressurized condition down there, and there was some Guinness that someone picked up. So someone's going to have an interesting taste test.
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5: The KFXI forecast, a mainly sunny sky this afternoon, and then tonight a clear sky. We fall from around 100 today with a heat advisory in effect down to the upper 70s. The heat advisories continue through the week. We're around 100 tomorrow, 100 to 104 on Wednesday, and Thursday too. May lose a degree. Friday, 99 to 103 under a sunny sky. From the KFXI Weather Center, I'm meteorologist Phil Spivak.
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2: You've been listening to The Weather with meteorologist Phil Spivak, brought to you by the Cancer Care Connection Network of Stevens and Jefferson County.
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0: West Oklahoma's real country giant, KFXI, Marlow, Lawton, Fort Sill, and Wauregga.
1: Fox News. I'm Deborah Valentine. President Trump adding a new demand in peace talks with Iran. Fox's Jared Halpern reports from the White House.
2: President Trump says he is now demanding compensation from Iran for people killed or wounded by roadside bombs and other terror attacks.
1: Tuesday's primaries include South Carolina, where Senator Darlene Graham, sister of the late Senator Lindsey Graham, faces a crowded field of GOP hopefuls. Senator Graham at today's renaming of Joint Base Charleston to Joint Base Lindsey Graham.
3: It was sometimes hard to tell if Lindsey was a senator who happened to serve in the Air Force or an Air Force lawyer who happened to serve in the Senate. Such was his love for both.
1: She's endorsed by President Trump. More than 100 people are reported dead after a powerful 7.4 magnitude earthquake hit Western Colombia today. Rescue operations are underway. 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
5: A heat advisory is in place for most of Oklahoma into this evening. Heat index values could hit 109 degrees or more in some locations. Residents are advised to drink plenty of fluids, stay in air conditioning, stay out of the sun, and check on relatives and neighbors. A three-year-old boy has died in an auto pedestrian accident in southwest Oklahoma City. OKCPD Lieutenant Jeff Cooper says the child was reportedly in the middle of the road on Southwest 15th near Mustang Saturday evening.
6: That child was transported to a local hospital and unfortunately was pronounced dead.
5: Police say the driver stayed at the scene and showed no signs of impairment. A 23-year-old man from Oklahoma is dead after driving off a bridge in Florida. It happened Sunday morning in Cocoa Beach. A passerby noticed the car submerged under the water. Police believe the driver was speeding. No names have been provided. I'm Rex Oates.
4: This is the ONN, the Oklahoma News Network.
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0: Don't ever have. That's Dylan Scott on the way. Latest from Riley Green. Now Jordan Davis is on.
1: A few days before he turned 80, he was sitting out back in a rocker. 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

0: I can feel it. There's Kane Brown. Well, Carrie Underwood made a surprise appearance at her Nashville area church, Rolling Hills Community Church, and sang Hillsong's What a Beautiful Name in the worship team. She's done this before. Easter service, Christmas, cool Sunday morning moment for the congregation, obviously. Anytime Carrie Underwood shows up anywhere to perform, you'd feel like you should pay for it. I guess those people made that church a great offering that day.
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2: It's now time for the weather from the National Weather Service with meteorologist Phil Spivak. 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
4: The KFXI forecast, a frontal boundary to our north, producing some showers through the northern plains, through the Midwest. But south of the front, it's warm, it's moderately humid. We've got temperatures upper 90s, low 100s this afternoon. Clear tonight into the upper 70s, and sunshine near 100 again tomorrow. For Wednesday and Thursday, 100 a good bet. In fact, 100 to 104 are the high. From the KFXI Weather Center, I'm meteorologist Phil Spivak.
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2: You've been listening to the weather from the National Weather Service with meteorologist Phil Spivak. 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
6: 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Chickasha's Brandon the Warrior Wright takes on Lawton's Tyson Swisher Sweet Southern for the undisputed pro MMA title belt. And UFC veteran Bubba the Menace McDaniel from Wichita Falls fights the Nightmare Tlaib Abdul-Jabbar from OKC in an all-out war. Also, two title belt fights. Kevin Miner from Lawton fights Nick Summerlin from Carnegie, and Anthony Cox from Blanchard takes on Cole Hollenbeck from Lawton. 30 jaw-breaking fights. 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
2: The KFXI forecast, a mainly sunny sky this afternoon, and then tonight a clear sky. We fall from around 100 today with the heat advisory in effect down to the upper 70s. The heat advisories continue through the week. We're around 100 tomorrow, 100 to 104 on Wednesday, and Thursday too. May lose a degree. Friday, 99 to 103 under a sunny sky. From the KFXI Weather Center, I'm meteorologist Phil Spivak.
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Neither one of us looking for three little words, unless those three words were do not disturb. Checkout was supposed to be noon, but we slept until 3:00.

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I had the curtains wide open and a song on my phone. 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But this isn't one of those stories that ends up that way.

0: Real Country Giant, KFXI, Marlow, Lawton, Fort Sill, and El Moy City.
1: Fox News, I'm John Saucier. President Trump signing an executive order to reevaluate the government's recommended childhood vaccines. He tells reporters in the Oval Office he plans to cut that list down to 11 and break up the measles, mumps, and rubella shots.
2: The most serious and dangerous diseases, along with the MMR, which hopefully will be split up. You have the MMR. We want it in three separate vaccinations, given at separate times.
1: Medical groups have sued to block an earlier attempt to review the vaccine schedule, and a judge ruled in their favor. A powerful 7.4 magnitude earthquake hitting western Colombia today, killing over 100 people, trapping residents under debris of collapsed buildings, forcing people to evacuate their homes. The epicenter of this quake in San Jose del Palmar, a community of about 4,800 people, some 250 miles west of Bogota, according to the U.S. Geological Survey. They could feel a quake in Bogota. It's also felt in neighboring Ecuador and Panama. 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
4: A heat advisory is in place for most of the state today as heat index readings climb to 109 or higher. Use caution outdoors. And the Oklahoma Forestry Service is warning the wildfire threat will be returning this week. Be careful with anything that might spark a fire. Two people wanted in connection to a Memphis, Tennessee homicide have been arrested in Oklahoma City. Michael Board has that.
5: Police say Joseph Harris and Ashundra Lee were wanted for the shooting death of a motorcyclist in Memphis last month. The pair were found and arrested in Oklahoma City late last week. Both Harris and Lee remain in the Oklahoma County Jail. I'm Michael Board.
4: No major injuries reported after a big rig crossed all lanes of the Northwest Expressway to plow into a house earlier today. Happened near Meridian, and there was a gas leak connected to the crash. The truck driver was taken to the hospital. The investigation into what happened continues. I'm Rex Oates.
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1: 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We're in Elgin because we are Elgin's radio station, KFXI Foxy 92. Okay.

just watching her blonde hair sunburn, stare at them white caps rolling over. Laid back in a thrift store beach chair, dropping limes in a Corona. But she looks back, yeah, she throws me a kiss like, honey, I sure want you. And it's 103 between her and me, and only 92 in Daytona. And it

0: There's John Morgan, Kid Myself on the way, later some Luke Bryan. Now Sam Hunt is on.
1: I don't know if you were looking at me or not. 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

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And I'm sure one of your friends is about to come over here, cause she's supposed to save you from random guys that talk too much.

0: There's Alexandra Kay. Her latest is called Straight for the Heart. Well, if you haven't seen the guy in Wisconsin that landed his helicopter at a Cabela's, it's pretty impressive. And the hilarious thing is his whole attitude about the whole thing. 69-year-old guy named Dennis flew his chopper 50 miles to Richfield, Wisconsin, Cabela's, because the drive was too long. It's a 20-minute flight for him. Police got called, but apparently it was all completely legal. He likened this to not being any different to taking a snowmobile to a restaurant, which I've never done before, but I imagine it's peak Wisconsin energy.
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2: It's now time for the weather from the National Weather Service with meteorologist Phil Spieback. 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
3: Foxy 92 weather.
4: The KFXI forecast, a frontal boundary to our north, producing some showers through the northern plains, through the Midwest. But south of the front, it's warm, it's moderately humid. We've got temperatures upper 90s, low 100s this afternoon. Clear tonight into the upper 70s, and sunshine near 100 again tomorrow. For Wednesday and Thursday, 100 a good bet. In fact, 100 to 104 are the high. From the KFXI Weather Center, I'm meteorologist Phil Spieback.
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2: You've been listening to the weather from the National Weather Service with meteorologist Phil Spieback. 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
6: 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Chickasha's Brandon the Warrior Wright takes on Lawton's Tyson Swisher Sweet Southern for the undisputed pro MMA title belt. And UFC veteran Bubba the Menace McDaniel from Wichita Falls fights the Nightmare Tlaib Abdul-Jabbar from OKC in an all-out war. Also, two title belt fights. Kevin Miner from Lawton fights Nick Summerlin from Carnegie, and Anthony Cox from Blanchard takes on Cole Hollenbeck from Lawton. 30 jaw-breaking fights. 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

0: Nate Smith, that's bulletproof. Well, an Italian lottery winner had to recover their $1.1 million ticket from the trash, and the trash company had to be the one to go and try to find it at the dump for them. And they, believe it or not, did miraculously. And, of course, this person that won the lottery ended up paying the trash guys for their trouble, which is the right thing to do.
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4: The KFXI forecast, a frontal boundary to our north, producing some showers through the northern plains, through the Midwest. But south of the front, it's warm, it's moderately humid. We've got temperatures upper 90s, low 100s this afternoon. Clear tonight into the upper 70s, and sunshine near 100 again tomorrow. For Wednesday and Thursday, 100 a good bet. In fact, 100 to 104 are the high. From the KFXI Weather Center, I'm meteorologist Phil Spivak.
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1: Fox News. I'm Deborah Valentine. President Trump signed an executive order today calling for a re-evaluation of federally recommended childhood vaccines. It includes breaking up the measles, mumps, and rubella shot to individual doses.
2: The most serious and dangerous diseases, along with the MMR, which hopefully will be split up. We have the MMR. We want it in three separate vaccinations, given at separate times.
1: The plan is to cut the list of recommended vaccinations to 11. Joint Base Charleston is renamed Joint Base Lindsey Graham in honor of the late Senator Lindsey Graham. During the ceremony where Secretary Pete Hegseth called on Congress to pass $1.5 trillion in funding for the Pentagon.
3: Fully funding our warriors would be one last great accomplishment for Colonel Lindsey Graham and a major part of his legacy.
1: America's listening to Fox News.
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5: An Oklahoma City family is lucky no one was hurt when a big rig slammed into their house this morning. Truck was traveling westbound on the Northwest Expressway when the rig crossed all lanes to go through some backyards and into the home.
6: Semi-truck did strike the electrical panel. She said she smelled the burning just due to the electrical smell. She said she went through and turned off the air conditioners, grabbed her kiddo and her husband, and they evacuated.
5: Scott Douglas with the Oklahoma City Fire Department says the truck driver was taken to the hospital. He is expected to be okay. Tulsa Little League baseball team has been kicked out of the Little League International Tournament because of an ineligible player. That team was supposed to play in the Southwest Regional Tournament Championship game today in Waco. Pilot who died in that plane crash in Guymon earlier this month has been identified as 45-year-old Randy Willard from South Carolina. Cause of that crash remains under investigation. I'm Rex Oates.
4: This is the ONN, the Oklahoma News Network.
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2: It's now time for the weather from the National Weather Service with meteorologist Phil Spieback. 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
3: Foxy 92 weather.
4: The KFXI forecast, a frontal boundary to our north, producing some showers through the northern plains, through the Midwest. But south of the front, it's warm, it's moderately humid. We've got temperatures upper 90s, low 100s this afternoon. Clear tonight into the upper 70s, and sunshine near 100 again tomorrow. For Wednesday and Thursday, 100 a good bet. In fact, 100 to 104 are the high. From the KFXI Weather Center, I'm meteorologist Phil Spieback.
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2: You've been listening to the weather from the National Weather Service with meteorologist Phil Spieback. 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
7: 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Main events, the long-awaited Battle of Champions. Chickasha's Brandon the Warrior Wright takes on Lawton's Tyson Swisher Sweet Southern for the undisputed pro MMA title belt. And UFC veteran Bubba the Menace McDaniel from Wichita Falls fights the Nightmare Tlaib Abdul-Jabbar from OKC in an all-out war. Also, two title belt fights. Kevin Miner from Lawton fights Nick Summerlin from Carnegie, and Anthony Cox from Blanchard takes on Cole Hollenbeck from Lawton. 30 jaw-breaking fights. 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

0: All my exes, that is Lauren Elena. Did you see the guy that landed his helicopter at the Cabela's in Wisconsin? The story is absolutely hilarious. But basically, what the guy came out to Cabela's in his chopper, and cops were called, and the dude was like, what? This is perfectly legal. Believe it or not, it was. Cabela's was cool with it, too. And on top of all that, the most hilarious thing about the situation was they didn't make a big deal out of it. And the dude just said, this is just like riding your snowmobile to a restaurant. Which, again, more peak Wisconsin energy in this story. Hilarious.
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4: The KFXI forecast, a frontal boundary to our north, producing some showers through the northern plains, through the Midwest. But south of the front, it's warm, it's moderately humid. We've got temperatures upper 90s, low 100s this afternoon. Clear tonight into the upper 70s, and sunshine near 100 again tomorrow. For Wednesday and Thursday, 100 a good bet. In fact, 100 to 104 are the high. From the KFXI Weather Center, I'm meteorologist Phil Spivak.
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0: Southwest Oklahoma's real country giant, KFXI, Marlowe, Lawton, Fort Sill, and Cash.
1: I'm John Saucier. President Trump said this weekend the United States is semi-negotiating with Iran as he ups the economic pressure. He tells reporters in the Oval Office if Iran is going to ask for reparations, then the United States is entitled to damages also.
2: All of the people that were so badly hurt, so badly wounded or killed, many thousands of people, and maybe damages for the 52,000 protesters over the last 4 months that were killed in Iran. We think their family should get damages.
1: Fire crews are battling blazes that have burned at least 10,000 acres and more than 900 homes near Spokane, Washington. The governor of the state, Bob Ferguson, announces he'll ask the Trump administration for a major disaster declaration.
3: To demonstrate how devastating these fires have been in our communities and to urge the administration to grant our request.
1: No serious injuries or deaths have been reported. A person has been arrested and accused of setting one of these fires. 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
5: The principal for Kearney Elementary and Middle School in Lincoln County has been arrested on charges of lewd or indecent proposals to a child. Alan Bellmeyer was arrested Sunday. The 51-year-old previously worked in the Middell School District. A 3-year-old boy has died in an auto pedestrian accident in Southwest OKC. Oklahoma City Police Lieutenant Jeff Cooper says the child was reportedly in the middle of the road on Southwest 15th near Mustang Road Saturday evening.
6: That child was transported to a local hospital. And unfortunately was pronounced dead.
5: Police say the driver stayed at the scene and showed no signs of impairment. A Texas man is dead after driving his car into a green country lake. OHP says Sebastian Camacho of Raymondville, Texas, drove off a dead-end road and into Lake Claremore around 9 o'clock Saturday night. A passenger in the vehicle was able to make it out safely, but the driver died. I'm Rex Oates.
4: This is the ONN, the Oklahoma News Network.
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0: been by now. That's the latest from Morgan Wallen, who just wrapped up his 2026 Still the Problem tour, and that thing brought in a whole bunch of money, $500 million. And $1 million of those dollars actually went to kids in Morgan's foundation that needed musical instruments at music programs all across the country. Very cool.
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2: It's now time for the weather from the National Weather Service with meteorologist Phil Spieback. 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
3: Foxy 92 weather.
4: The KFXI forecast, a clear sky tonight with a low 76 to 80. Sunshine tomorrow, 98 to 102. And clear sky for 70s Tuesday night, Wednesday, sunshine 100 to 104. Each day, a little bit of a breeze will pick up. Gusty winds 25 to 30 miles an hour each day. Continuing the heat, continuing the moderate humidity Thursday and Friday. Temperatures in the low 100s. From the KFXI Weather Center, I'm meteorologist Phil Spivak.
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2: You've been listening to the weather from the National Weather Service with meteorologist Phil Spivak. 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
5: Get ready for Super Fight Night, Great Plains Coliseum, Lawton, Oklahoma, this Saturday night at 6 p.m. All fights inside the four-sided steel cage. 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Chickasha's Brandon the Warrior Wright takes on Lawton's Tyson Swisher Sweet Southern for the undisputed pro MMA title belt. And UFC veteran Bubba the Menace McDaniel from Wichita Falls fights the nightmare Tlaib Abdul-Jabbar from OKC in an all-out war. Also, two title belt fights. Kevin Miner from Lawton fights Nick Summerlin from Carnegie, and Anthony Cox from Blanchard takes on Cole Hollenbeck from Lawton. 30 jaw-breaking fights. 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
8: When I was growing up in Alabama, we didn't have cowboys. 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
7: Riley Green and Boot Barn, sharing a deep respect for the cowboy way.

0: Kane Brown, that's his latest woman. Well, coming up, we've got a partial solar eclipse going to be visible across parts of North America and most of Canada. Rare opportunity in a couple of days. If you're planning on taking pictures, though, with your phone, don't do it. It's the same way you shouldn't use a telescope or binoculars to gaze into the sun. You shouldn't use your phone's camera to take a photo of a solar eclipse. Tech experts say that no smartphone is designed to handle the intense solar rays, so using your phone camera could cause several problems in your phone, and who wants that? Nobody wants that, right?
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4: The KFXI forecast, a clear sky tonight with a low 76 to 80. Sunshine tomorrow, 98 to 102. And clear sky for 70s Tuesday night. Wednesday, sunshine 100 to 104. Each day, a little bit of a breeze will pick up. Gusty winds 25 to 30 miles an hour each day. Continuing the heat, continuing the moderate humidity Thursday and Friday. Temperatures in the low 100s. From the KFXI Weather Center, I'm meteorologist Phil Spivak.
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14: 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We have a health reminder from the CDC.
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0: Northwest Oklahoma's real country giant, KFXI, Marlow, Lawton, Fort Sills, and Ryan.
1: Fox News, I'm Deborah Valentine. During today's renaming of Joint Base Charleston to Joint Base Lindsey Graham in honor of the late Senator, War Secretary Pete Hegseth credits Graham for helping the Trump administration rebuild the military.
2: You are lethal, and you are ready, and because of you, America's enemies are on notice.
1: Graham's sister, newly appointed Senator Darlene Graham, faces a crowded field in Tuesday's GOP South Carolina primary. Washington Governor Bob Ferguson announcing he is asking the Trump administration for a major disaster declaration due to wildfire devastation.
3: To demonstrate how devastating these fires have been in our communities and to urge the administration to grant our request.
1: At least 10,000 acres and more than 900 homes near Spokane, Washington have been affected. The death toll from today's 7.4 magnitude earthquake in Western Columbia stands at least 111 people. 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
4: It's now time for the weather. From the National Weather Service with meteorologist Phil Spivak. 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
5: Foxy 92 weather.
6: The KFXI forecast, a clear sky tonight with a low 76 to 80. Sunshine tomorrow, 98 to 102. And clear sky for 70s Tuesday night. Wednesday, sunshine 100 to 104. Each day, a little bit of a breeze will pick up. Gusty winds 25 to 30 miles an hour each day. Continuing the heat, continuing the moderate humidity Thursday and Friday. Temperatures in the low 100s. From the KFXI Weather Center, I'm meteorologist Phil Spivak.
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4: You've been listening to the weather from the National Weather Service with meteorologist Phil Spivak. 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
7: 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Outlaw Storage has 10x10 to 10x35 storage units, security cameras, and 24-hour access.